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1: 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It's coming at you. 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
1: 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Hope you got with that, baby. Mama Africa. We hope this one will make some of you feel more or less at home. 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

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And I want you to tell the postman, he better ring more than twice. And when I come home from work in the morning, it better still be some groceries on the shelf. And I want you to tell that slick insurance man,

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2: Thank you very much. We have prepared several new things for an RCA Victor album. One of them is by a young man who now plays piano with the Miles Davis Sextet, Mr. Herbie Hancock. Here is Watermelon Man, or in the vernacular, Watermelon Man. 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And on the tenor saxophone, the man for whom Adolph Sax invented the horn, Coleman Hawkins.